Can I count it on? Can I count it on? One, two, three, four. One, two, three, four. One, two, three, four. One, two, three, four. One, two, one, two, three, four.

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Like a sex machine, man. Moving, doing it. Can I count it on?

0: Now, let me tell you something. 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That's how.
1: That's how.
0: That's how.
1: That's how.
0: Isn't that powerful? 100 people to write me this week. To send a love offering of $50 or more. I am excited. That's how.
1: For the house of God.

1,000 pigeons fall around her feet. 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

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She was there drumming Fix You, sitting in a church pew. And last night she was dying to get something off of her chest. There was more gas in the tank, but the tank was on fire, I guess.

the French writer Georges Perec, spent 3 days at the Café de la Mairie in Place Saint-Sulpice, Paris, recording everything

the buses and school cars caught in their routes. The pigeons moving suddenly en masse. A wedding and then a funeral at the church in the center of the square. The signs, symbols, and slogans littering everything. And the darkness that eventually

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0: 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I had no joy. I wonder if they could tell I'm a dope boy. On second thought, don't tell, I'm a dope boy. 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On the way, the white girl hard to get, and I love the chase.
1: I love the chase.
0: We're about to eat off this. Say the grace. I hit it just right. It's ready for you to taste. You wasn't with me shooting in the gym.
1: Yeah.
0: Mary the yay. Now my pocket's burly like him.
1: Burly like him.
0: Had to leave. Branch out on the limb.
1: On the limb.

0: 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I had the boy like Mother Nature.
1: Mother Nature.
0: Y'all know Mother Nature. Boy Ric Flair.
1: Ric Flair.
0: You live in your phone, mobile home. I was really there.
1: I was hoping the hops
0: didn't interfere. But I didn't give a fuck.
1: I didn't give a fuck.
0: I didn't care about shit.
1: I didn't care.
0: Cause every obstacle I face, I had to circumvent. I always knew I'd be a dealer. Had a little girl in the crib. My nigga, I'm a sitter.
1: My sitter.
0: My pure white make yours look like imitation vanilla.
1: Vanilla.
0: Before I boil it, I run the water through a filter.
1: Yeah.
0: My nigga.
1: My nigga.
0: Yeah. Oh. I wonder if they could tell I'm a dope boy. My first toy was a scale. I had no choice.
1: Had no choice.
0: Money talk. I had no voice.
1: No voice.
0: My mom wasn't home.

My first toy was a scale. I had no choice. Money talks. I had no voice. My mom was gone. I had no joy. I wonder if they could tell I'm a dope boy. On second thought, don't tell. I'm a dope boy. I wonder if they can tell I'm a dope boy. On second thought, don't tell. 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
2: Nipple slip, the ketchup chip, the you all right, the how are you, the I am fine, the I am too, the little dance, the little ting, the little song you gotta sing, the open claws, the back to yours, the open doors, the wooden floors, the fire burns, the vinyl turns, the neighbors squirm, they'll never learn, the other house, the party goes, the passion slows, and so we close, the never land, the ever high, the gotta choose, the end is nigh, the 26, the 17, the days ahead, the memories. 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The brand new life replaces yours, the final fuck, the spirit soars.

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Nana, yalla, nana, yalla, nana, was. Yalla, yalla, eh, yalla, ha. Femme, sorrow, yalla, la ha. Nana, yalla, nana, yalla, nana, was.

Human beings are less than nothing. Illness and madness are everywhere. Illness is your mother, and your victims could be your own parents.